0: those off future Sundays. We just want to skate all day.
1: My November was awesome.
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And here. 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If you want to get in touch with me, then please do so by sending email to james.shanahan@affairer.com.pl. 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And why not take a moment to go and have a look at the official Affairer website? 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

0: Okay, so it is that part of the show where you get to name the song lyrics, but it's not that easy, because these song lyrics are read by the Mysterons, an extraterrestrial race from the planet Mars. Now, usually, they're out to destroy mankind, but here on The English Breakfast, they're here for fun, even if it doesn't sound like it. Let's hear what they've got to say for themselves.
1: This is the voice of the Mysterons, and here are your song lyrics for today. Take the National Express. When your life is in a mess, it will make you smile.
0: Okay, so if you know who sang those lyrics, or indeed the name of the song that they came from, then drop me a line. I would love to hear from you. Moving swiftly on, though, and back to Radioactivity, who released two albums, one in 2013 and another in 2015, and is the brainchild of Jeff Burke and Mark Ryan. The official description of them says, fast, streamlined punk with ringing guitars, simple but effective melodic hooks, and a double dose of energy. And you know what? I'd say it's pretty accurate. Check this one out. This is Battered.

0: Alan automatic guns.
1: You'll find moonlit nights strangely empty, because when you call my name through them, there will be no answer.
0: He might have